is the dome. Back with the bass, pajamas live in effect, and I don't waste time on the mic with a dope rhyme. Jump to the rhythm, jump, jump to the rhythm, jump. And I'm here to combine beats and lyrics to make you shake your pants, take a chance. Come on and dance, guys, grab a girl, don't wait, make a twirl. It's your whirl and I'm just a squirrel, trying to get a nut to move your butt to the dance floor. So yo, what's up? Hands in the air, come on, say yeah. Everybody over here, everybody over there. The crowd is live and I will do this too. Party people in the house, move.

take a breath and go for yours. On my command, now hit the dance floor. It's gonna make you sweat till you bleed. 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Indeed, I paid the price to control the dice. I'm more precise, to the point I'm nice. The music takes control, your heart and soul unfold. Your body is free and behold. 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

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I shield my eye from the day that's dawning. Tumble out of bed, hit my head, cause my feet are entwined in a quilted spread. Oh no, I'm laying on the floor again, getting sucked into TV ain't dumb. Picture the scene, I'm looking at the screen, looking at the clock saying 9:16. I hate when I'm late, vacate the vicinity, running up the street like Linford Christie. Standing at the stop, looking for a bus. At the minute I fret, after 10 I cuss. Try to work the timetable, I am unable. It's more complex than a telephone cable. I'm

It was around about 8, I made my escape, headed from work straight to my gate. Thinking to myself, I must cut a disc, maybe write a tune about a day like this. Stepping to the door, rubbing my head, commit to myself, I should have stayed in bed. Searching my pocket, looking for a key, like a rave gone bad. 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As you guessed, as you know, there was no key, so I slipped around the side to slide into a window. Would have made it too, if a neighbor didn't tell. Now I'm under arrest, I sit in the cell. I must ask again, but really do insist, tell me, you ever had a day like this?

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0: No need to worry, no need to hurry. Them rules are just for you.
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All the flames go around, surround me. 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I want to cuddle up behind your backbone. 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

0: make you love me.
1: I bared my soul to the golden traces, went to the forest of the holy place.